today's country. Look what God gave us. And yesterday's favorites. Hey, bartender. 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

day, Potts Farm was a place to go. 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Light the bonfire and call the girls. 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Jack and Jim were a few good men. 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Better watch out for the boys in blue. And all this small town, he said, she said. 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I'm tired of talking, man. Y'all ain't listening. Them old

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It was your country song. It's who we are. On St. John's country favorites, 93 CFBC.

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Everybody got a small town anthem. Everybody got a story to tell. 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
1: Good morning. Prime Minister Mark Carney's investment summit in Toronto was closed out by former Prime Minister Stephen Harper giving the keynote address. Harper said he's probably the most pro-American prime minister ever in Canada, but he believes Carney had no choice but to walk away from the trade talks with Donald Trump's people. Harper said Canada needs to remain committed to retaining our economic diversity and not allow Trump to hollow out the country's industrial capacity. He said to maintain our sovereignty, we must pursue diminished reliance on the U.S. Earlier, Carney announced a mega deduction tax measure at the summit as he seeks to attract $1 trillion in new investment over the next 5 years. The Prime Minister also announced plans to privatize Canada's four largest airports. Carney then flew to France overnight to attend the European Parliament and pitch a closer alliance with the EU. A murderer has now been sentenced for killing one man and wounding another in a shooting 2 years ago at Escanobeditch First Nation. 49-year-old Keith Maurice Martin was found guilty by a jury in June, and yesterday the judge sentenced him to life with no parole for 14 years. Martin shot Mark Mitchell to death on September 5, 2024. He was also convicted of attempting to murder Silvio Savoy, who he thought was Sean Savoy, his intended target. The shootings prompted an emergency alert being issued as RCMP searched Escanobeditch for Martin. He was arrested the day after the shootings. Martin told police he went after Sean Savoy because he believed he was having an affair with his wife and feeding her drugs. The Holt government's investing $2.1 million to help young people find jobs in the manufacturing sector. The money will support a three-year agreement the province signed with the Excellence in Manufacturing Consortium. Up to 300 young people will have access to paid employment and training opportunities. The consortium will work with schools, employment agencies, and community groups to connect eligible youth with manufacturers. UNB will be offering an online option for its Bachelor of Education program to allow more uncertified teachers currently working in schools to get their certificates. Other post-secondary institutions already offer such an option. The Teachers Association says there are about 560 non-certified teachers working in the system using a local permit or an interim certificate to be able to teach without an education degree. UNB's Dean of Education, Mary Jean Sadelli, tells Brunswick News there's a national teacher shortage and hundreds of New Brunswickers without formal training have stepped up to fill gaps in classrooms. Now they'll learn the science of teaching with this online course. In sports, in baseball, the Blue Jays slipped to 2 games behind Cleveland and half a game behind Texas for the final wild card spot after Detroit pounded them 10-1. The Rangers beat the Red Sox 4-2. Yankees down the Twins 8-1. Now you're up to date. I'm Daryl Good.
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2: We've got cloudy skies to start the day, then clearing this morning. We'll have light winds near noon, high of 14, inland temperatures up to about 20. Tonight, we'll have a few clouds. We've got fog moving in for the overnight hours, low of 10. Then tomorrow, mix of sun and cloud, high of 18. Then cloudy skies, a chance of showers, and a high of 21 for Friday.
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Hell yeah! I'll turn it up. 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
4: We've got cloudy skies to start the day, then clearing this morning. We'll have light winds near noon, high of 14, inland temperatures up to about 20. Tonight, we'll have a few clouds. We've got fog moving in for the overnight hours, low of 10. Then tomorrow, mix of sun and cloud, high of 18. Then cloudy skies, a chance of showers, and a high of 21 for Friday.
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1: Good morning. The federal government is extending its temporary suspension of the federal fuel excise tax. The tax break on gasoline and diesel will remain in place at least until January 31st. Then it'll go to half its normal rate for February and March and back to the full tax in April. The government says the measure aims to help families, truckers, and businesses deal with higher costs and continued global economic uncertainty. The suspension currently saves drivers 10 cents a liter on gas and 4 cents on diesel. Some good news being reported on the city's finances. The 2025 audited financial statement shows St. John ended last year with $36 million in net assets, a big turnaround after the city reported having hundreds of millions in net debt less than a decade ago. According to Brunswick News, Chief Financial Officer Kevin Fudd says it's a positive and important milestone after years of debt reduction efforts. The Anglophone East School District has acknowledged a woman arrested for sexual assault at a summer camp worked in a school. They're just not saying which one. 46-year-old Jennifer Colin Abbott of Little Chemegui was arrested at a school in Port Elgin last week. She's since been charged with sexual assault, sexual interference, and indecent exposure involving a youth under 16. The alleged offense is occurring while Abbott was working as a cook at a youth summer camp. The Anglophone School District issued a release following Abbott's arrest. Superintendent Randy McLean says the district is cooperating with the Mounties and notes the individual in question has not been back at work since being arrested. Didn't specify, though, just what Abbott's job or position was in the school system. She'll be in court October 7th. RCMP are investigating an assault at the Maximum Security Atlantic Institution in Renews. On September 13th, an inmate was the victim of an assault and taken to hospital outside the prison for treatment. They've now been returned to the prison, and RCMP are investigating. The assailants have been identified, and Correctional Service of Canada says appropriate actions have been taken. A doctor facing trial for the alleged sexual assault of ER patients in New Brunswick and Nova Scotia has now been convicted of assaulting a former partner in Quebec. Dr. Sanjeev Serpil was convicted this week of twice assaulting a former girlfriend. Canadian Press reports Serpil was also found guilty of counseling the same woman to commit an offense by fabricating a diary entry that accused one of his patients of displaying a Nazi symbol. Meanwhile, Serpil's scheduled for separate trials in November and December for alleged sexual assaults involving patients at emergency departments in Sackville and Amherst. In sports, the Blue Jays were blasted 10-1 by the Tigers, leaving them 2 games behind Cleveland in the wild card race and half a game behind Texas, who beat the Red Sox 4-2. Yankees down Minnesota 8-1. Now you're up to date. I'm Darrell Good.
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2: We've got cloudy skies to start the day, then clearing this morning. We'll have light winds near noon, high of 14, inland temperatures up to about 20. Tonight we'll have a few clouds. We've got fog moving in for the overnight hours, low of 10. Then tomorrow, mix of sun and cloud, high of 18. Then cloudy skies, a chance of showers, and a high of 21 for Friday.
0: Cramming as much D. Miranda. Dallas. Jason. 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

0: 93 CFBC St. John's Country Favorites, James Barker Band, that is on the water. Your St. John's Sea Dogs have hired the managing director, Robin Harvey. You can find him more on the website, get all the details on the schedule. They're going to be in Newfoundland for this coming weekend, but they're back home against Moncton on the 25th and then the 26th against Cape Breton. All the details are on the website at chl.ca.
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2: We've got cloudy skies to start the day, then clearing this morning. We'll have light winds near noon, high of 14, inland temperatures up to about 20. Tonight, we'll have a few clouds. We've got fog moving in for the overnight hours, low of 10. Then tomorrow, mix of sun and cloud, high of 18. Then cloudy skies, a chance of showers, and a high of 21 for Friday.
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He's a ranch hand in a pinch, man. Hotter than the red on a cattle brand. Cause she's a gold digger with a quick trigger. A cast iron skillet swinging lid flipper. Now he's a double wide on the county line. Sipping on a six pack of Lone Star Light. She did him dirty, took him to the

horseback. Now he's a buckskin, 15 hands, 5-time team rope champion.

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1: Good morning. Prime Minister Mark Carney's investment summit in Toronto was closed out by former Prime Minister Stephen Harper giving the keynote address. Harper said he's probably the most pro-American prime minister ever in Canada, but he believes Carney had no choice but to walk away from the trade talks with Donald Trump's people. Harper said Canada needs to remain committed to retaining our economic diversity and not allow Trump to hollow out the country's industrial capacity. He said to maintain our sovereignty, we must pursue diminished reliance on the U.S. Earlier, Carney announced a mega deduction tax measure at the summit as he seeks to attract $1 trillion in new investment over the next 5 years. The Prime Minister also announced plans to privatize Canada's four largest airports. Carney then flew to France overnight to attend the European Parliament and pitch a closer alliance with the EU. A murderer has now been sentenced for killing one man and wounding another in a shooting 2 years ago at Eskenobitich First Nation. 49-year-old Keith Maurice Martin was found guilty by a jury in June, and yesterday the judge sentenced him to life with no parole for 14 years. Martin shot Mark Mitchell to death on September 5, 2024. He was also convicted of attempting to murder Sylvia Savoie, who he thought was Sean Savoie, his intended target. The shootings prompted an emergency alert being issued as RCMP searched Eskenobitich for Martin. He was arrested the day after the shootings. Martin told police he went after Sean Savoie because he believed he was having an affair with his wife and feeding her drugs. The Holt government's investing $2.1 million to help young people find jobs in the manufacturing sector. The money will support a three-year agreement the province signed with the Excellence in Manufacturing Consortium. Up to 300 young people will have access to paid employment and training opportunities. The consortium will work with schools, employment agencies, and community groups to connect eligible youth with manufacturers. UNB will be offering an online option for its Bachelor of Education program to allow more uncertified teachers currently working in schools to get their certificates. Other post-secondary institutions already offer such an option. The Teachers Association says there are about 560 non-certified teachers working in the system using a local permit or an interim certificate to be able to teach without an education degree. UNB's Dean of Education, Mary Jean Sadelli, tells Brunswick News there's a national teacher shortage and hundreds of New Brunswickers without formal training have stepped up to fill gaps in classrooms. Now they'll learn the science of teaching with this online course. In sports, in baseball, the Blue Jays slipped to 2 games behind Cleveland and half a game behind Texas for the final wild card spot after Detroit pounded them 10-1. The Rangers beat the Red Sox 4-2. Yankees down the Twins 8-1. Now you're up to date. I'm Darrell Good.
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2: We've got cloudy skies to start the day, then clearing this morning. We'll have light winds near noon, high of 14, inland temperatures up to about 20. Tonight, we'll have a few clouds. We've got fog moving in for the overnight hours, low of 10. Then tomorrow, mix of sun and cloud, high of 18. Then cloudy skies, a chance of showers, and a high of 21 for Friday.
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day, Potts Farm was a place to go. 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Jack and Jim were a few good men. 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I'm tired of talking, man. Y'all ain't listening. Them old dirt.

0: Jason Aldean, Dirt Road Anthem on 93 CFBC. Good morning. Time to check some of our country music history headlines. On this day, 1969, Johnny Cash was number one with A Boy Named Sue. John Denver, 1974, number one with Back Home Again. In 74, Dolly Parton releases her 14th album called Love Is Like a Butterfly. In 83, on this day, Merle Haggard and Willie Nelson, they were number one with Poncho and Lefty. 1993, Alan Jackson, number one on this day with A Lot About Living and A Little About Love. And in 1997, Trisha Yearwood goes to number one with a collection of hits and her first to reach number one. She had a lot of great songs, including How Do I Live?
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4: We've got cloudy skies to start the day, then clearing this morning. We'll have light winds near noon, high of 14, inland temperatures up to about 20. Tonight we'll have a few clouds. We've got fog moving in for the overnight hours, low of 10. Then tomorrow, mix of sun and cloud, high of 18. Then cloudy skies, a chance of showers, and a high of 21 for Friday.
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1: Good morning. The federal government is extending its temporary suspension of the federal fuel excise tax. The tax break on gasoline and diesel will remain in place at least until January 31st. Then it'll go to half its normal rate for February and March and back to the full tax in April. The government says the measure aims to help families, truckers, and businesses deal with higher costs and continued global economic uncertainty. The suspension currently saves drivers 10 cents a liter on gas and 4 cents on diesel. Some good news being reported on the city's finances. The 2025 audited financial statement shows St. John ended last year with $36 million in net assets, a big turnaround after the city reported having hundreds of millions in net debt less than a decade ago. According to Brunswick News, Chief Financial Officer Kevin Fudd says it's a positive and important milestone after years of debt reduction efforts. The Anglophone East School District has acknowledged a woman arrested for sexual assault at a summer camp worked in a school. They're just not saying which one. 46-year-old Jennifer Colin Abbott of Little Chemegui was arrested at a school in Port Elgin last week. She's since been charged with sexual assault, sexual interference, and indecent exposure involving a youth under 16. The alleged offense is occurring while Abbott was working as a cook at a youth summer camp. The Anglophone East School District issued a release following Abbott's arrest. Superintendent Rani McLean says the district is cooperating with the Mounties and notes the individual in question has not been back at work since being arrested. Didn't specify, though, just what Abbott's job or position was in the school system. She'll be in court October 7th. RCMP are investigating an assault at the Maximum Security Atlantic Institution in Renews. On September 13th, an inmate was the victim of an assault and taken to hospital outside the prison for treatment. They've now been returned to the prison, and RCMP are investigating. The assailants have been identified, and Correctional Service of Canada says appropriate actions have been taken. A doctor facing trial for the alleged sexual assault of ER patients in New Brunswick and Nova Scotia has now been convicted of assaulting a former partner in Quebec. Dr. Sanjeev Serpil was convicted this week of twice assaulting a former girlfriend. Canadian Press reports Serpil was also found guilty of counseling the same woman to commit an offense by fabricating a diary entry that accused one of his patients of displaying a Nazi symbol. Meanwhile, Serpil's scheduled for separate trials in November and December for alleged sexual assaults involving patients at emergency departments in Sackville and Amherst. In sports, the Blue Jays were blasted 10-1 by the Tigers, leaving them 2 games behind Cleveland in the wild card race and half a game behind Texas, who beat the Red Sox 4-2. Yankees down Minnesota 8-1. Now you're up to date

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2: We've got cloudy skies to start the day, then clearing this morning. We'll have light winds near noon, high of 14, inland temperatures up to about 20. Tonight, we'll have a few clouds. We've got fog moving in for the overnight hours, low of 10. Then tomorrow, mix of sun and cloud, high of 18. Then cloudy skies, a chance of showers, and a high of 21 for Friday.
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0: 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If you got an itchy mosquito bite, cover with a piece of tape. Now, you're probably not going to get mosquito bites now, but pediatric allergist Dr. Zachary Rubin says when you do, just put some tape on there and it'll interfere between the itch and your brain telling you you've got to scratch it. For some reason, I guess it works. They're saying for longer lasting relief, though, you should get a cold compress and hydrocortisone cream.
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2: We've got cloudy skies to start the day, then clearing this morning. We'll have light winds near noon, high of 14, inland temperatures up to about 20. Tonight, we'll have a few clouds. We've got fog moving in for the overnight hours, low of 10. Then tomorrow, mix of sun and cloud, high of 18. Then cloudy skies, a chance of showers, and a high of 21 for Friday.
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1: Good morning. Prime Minister Mark Carney's investment summit in Toronto was closed out by former Prime Minister Stephen Harper giving the keynote address. Harper said he's probably the most pro-American prime minister ever in Canada, but he believes Carney had no choice but to walk away from the trade talks with Donald Trump's people. Harper said Canada needs to remain committed to retaining our economic diversity and not allow Trump to hollow out the country's industrial capacity. He said to maintain our sovereignty, we must pursue diminished reliance on the U.S. Earlier, Carney announced a mega deduction tax measure at the summit as he seeks to attract $1 trillion in new investment over the next 5 years. The Prime Minister also announced plans to privatize Canada's four largest airports. Carney then flew to France overnight to attend the European Parliament and pitch a closer alliance with the EU. A murderer has now been sentenced for killing one man and wounding another in a shooting 2 years ago at Escanobeditch First Nation. 49-year-old Keith DeMaurice Martin was found guilty by a jury in June, and yesterday the judge sentenced him to life with no parole for 14 years. Martin shot Mark Mitchell to death on September 5, 2024. He was also convicted of attempting to murder Silvio Savoy, who he thought was Sean Savoy, his intended target. The shootings prompted an emergency alert being issued as RCMP searched Escanobeditch for Martin. He was arrested the day after the shootings. Martin told police he went after Sean Savoy because he believed he was having an affair with his wife and feeding her drugs. The Holt government's investing $2.1 million to help young people find jobs in the manufacturing sector. The money will support a three-year agreement the province signed with the Excellence in Manufacturing Consortium. Up to 300 young people will have access to paid employment and training opportunities. The consortium will work with schools, employment agencies, and community groups to connect eligible youth with manufacturers. UNB will be offering an online option for its Bachelor of Education program to allow more uncertified teachers currently working in schools to get their certificates. Other post-secondary institutions already offer such an option. The Teachers Association says there are about 560 non-certified teachers working in the system using a local permit or an interim certificate to be able to teach without an education degree. UNB's Dean of Education, Mary Jean Sadelli, tells Brunswick News there's a national teacher shortage and hundreds of New Brunswickers without formal training have stepped up to fill gaps in classrooms. Now they'll learn the science of teaching with this online course. In sports, in baseball, the Blue Jays slipped to 2 games behind Cleveland and half a game behind Texas for the final wild card spot after Detroit pounded them 10-1. The Rangers beat the Red Sox 4-2. Yankees down the Twins 8-1. Now you're up to date. I'm Daryl Good.
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2: We've got cloudy skies to start the day, then clearing this morning. We'll have light winds near noon, high of 14, inland temperatures up to about 20. Tonight, we'll have a few clouds. We've got fog moving in for the overnight hours, low of 10. Then tomorrow, mix of sun and cloud, high of 18. Then cloudy skies, a chance of showers, and a high of 21 for Friday.
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2: We've got cloudy skies to start the day, then clearing this morning. We'll have light winds near noon, high of 14, inland temperatures up to about 20. Tonight, we'll have a few clouds. We've got fog moving in for the overnight hours, low of 10. Then tomorrow, mix of sun and cloud, high of 18. Then cloudy skies, a chance of showers, and a high of 21 for Friday.
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0: assets. A big turnaround after the city reported having hundreds of millions in net debt less than a decade ago. According to Brunswick News, Chief Financial Officer Kevin Fudd says it's a positive and important milestone after years of debt reduction efforts. The Anglophone East School District has acknowledged a woman arrested for sexual assault at a summer camp worked in a school. They're just not saying which one. 46-year-old Jennifer Colin Abbott of Little Chemegui was arrested at a school in Port Elgin last week. She's since been charged with sexual assault, sexual interference, and indecent exposure involving a youth under 16. The alleged offense is occurring while Abbott was working as a cook at a youth summer camp. The Anglophone School District issued a release following Abbott's arrest. Superintendent Randy McLean says the district is cooperating with the Mounties and notes the individual in question has not been back at work since being arrested. Didn't specify, though, just what Abbott's job or position was in the school system. She'll be in court October 7th. RCMP are investigating an assault at the Maximum Security Atlantic Institution in Renews. On September 13th, an inmate was the victim of an assault and taken to hospital outside the prison for treatment. They've now been returned to the prison, and RCMP are investigating. The assailants have been identified, and Correctional Service of Canada says appropriate actions have been taken. A doctor facing trial for the alleged sexual assault of ER patients in New Brunswick and Nova Scotia has now been convicted of assaulting a former partner in Quebec. Dr. Sanjeev Serpil was convicted this week of twice assaulting a former girlfriend. Canadian Press reports Serpil was also found guilty of counseling the same woman to commit an offense by fabricating a diary entry that accused one of his patients of displaying a Nazi symbol. Meanwhile, Serpil's scheduled for separate trials in November and December for alleged sexual assaults involving patients at emergency departments in Sackville and Amherst. In sports, the Blue Jays were blasted 10-1 by the Tigers, leaving them two games behind Cleveland in the wild card race and half a game behind Texas, who beat the Red Sox 4-2. Yankees down Minnesota 8-1. Now you're up to date. I'm Darrell Good.
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2: We've got cloudy skies to start the day, then clearing this morning. We'll have light winds near noon, high of 14, inland temperatures up to about 20. Tonight, we'll have a few clouds. We've got fog moving in for the overnight hours, low of 10. Then tomorrow, mix of sun and cloud, high of 18. Then cloudy skies, a chance of showers, and a high of 21 for Friday.
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1: Child party boots off with 93 CFBC, St. John's Country Favorites. Today is a day for rocks, collecting rocks. And it seems to be a trend right now, the whole rock stores. Guacamole day today. Avocados, by the way, are a fruit, not a vegetable. And today is Independence Day in Mexico. School Backpack Awareness Day. Yeah, the awareness of how much they cost is one thing that I tried to get to over this back-to-school season. It seems to be getting more expensive when a backpack for and the thing is, the different colors may cost you more. That's what I didn't get. Same backpack, just a different color, costs more.
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3: We've got cloudy skies to start the day, then clearing this morning. We'll have light winds near noon, high of 14, inland temperatures up to about 20. Tonight, we'll have a few clouds. We've got fog moving in for the overnight hours, low of 10. Then tomorrow, mix of sun and cloud, high of 18. Then cloudy skies, a chance of showers, and a high of 21 for Friday.
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0: I'll catch him small town Saturday night at 93 CFBC, St. John's Country Favorites. If you are a working parent, today is the day. Pat on the back. There you go. It's a day for you as a working parent. And today is step family day. So if you have a step family, you need to celebrate those people in your life that are amazing. That's why they're your step family. Because obviously you thought enough about getting involved with that family for the families to be blended. It's Step Family Day today.
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2: We've got cloudy skies to start the day, then clearing this morning. We'll have light winds near noon, high of 14, inland temperatures up to about 20. Tonight, we'll have a few clouds. We've got fog moving in for the overnight hours, low of 10. Then tomorrow, mix of sun and cloud, high of 18. Then cloudy skies, a chance of showers, and a high of 21 for Friday.
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1: We've got cloudy skies to start the day, then clearing this morning. We'll have light winds near noon, high of 14, inland temperatures up to about 20. Tonight, we'll have a few clouds. We've got fog moving in for the overnight hours, low of 10. Then tomorrow, mix of sun and cloud, high of 18. Then cloudy skies, a chance of showers, and a high of 21 for Friday.
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1: Mix of sun and cloud today. Southwesterly breeze gusting at 40 and a high of 20 expected. Overnight, a few clouds with fog patches, a light wind and a low of 10. Mix of sun and cloud again tomorrow and 18 degrees. Showers for Thursday night and a cloudy Friday with a pretty good chance of showers and a high of 21.
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1: Mix of sun and cloud today. Southwesterly breeze gusting at 40 and a high of 20 expected. Overnight, a few clouds with fog patches, a light wind, and a low of 10. Mix of sun and cloud again tomorrow at 18 degrees. Showers for Thursday night and a cloudy Friday with a pretty good chance of showers and a high of 21.
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1: Mix of sun and cloud today. Southwesterly breeze gusting at 40 and a high of 20 expected. Overnight, a few clouds with fog patches, a light wind, and a low of 10. Mix of sun and cloud again tomorrow in 18 degrees. Showers for Thursday night and a cloudy Friday with a pretty good chance of showers and a high of 21.
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0: How do you like that? Brand new music. That is James Barker Band, After Dark, 93 CFBC on our hump day. That's right, all downhill to the weekend from here. Weather details on the way in just a couple of moments' time. Nate Holler and Tennille Towns coming up. Next up, it's You Belong With Me. It's Taylor Swift.
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0: Great track from a couple of years ago from 2020. That's Gabby Barrett, I Hope, 93 CFBC. She's got a brand new single out. It's called Every Minute of It. She released it just at the beginning of this month on the 4th of September. And it's her latest release after In On It. Now, she was just on CBS. She performed that track, I'm On It, on the inaugural America's Tailgate, which was on special on September 7th, alongside Chase Rice, John Legend, and Sheryl Crow. And she also performed a tribute of Dolly Parton's Jolene. And earlier this year, she also shared her unreleased song, which is called Young, about marrying Cade Foner at the age of 19 and then pushing back on people who thought they were too young. They now have 3 kids. Life is good for Gabby Barrett. 93 CFBC weather details next.
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2: Mix of sun and cloud today. Southwesterly breeze gusting at 40 and a high of 20 expected. Overnight, a few clouds with fog patches, light wind, and a low of 10. Mix of sun and cloud again tomorrow at 18 degrees. Showers for Thursday night and a cloudy Friday with a pretty good chance of showers and a high of 21.
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0: That's from his EP, Worth Your Wild. He released earlier this year along with the Roses. And now, that guy right there, Russell Dickerson, still out on the road. He's got some dates coming up in September and October, including a September 19th show, which is this Saturday in Durant, Oklahoma, and October 1st in New Jersey. So he's getting a little closer to us here as well. Now, earlier this year, Russell talked about Keith Urban, saying that Keith was doing well and doubling down on music following his divorce from Nicole Kidman. So there we go. That is Worth Your Wild, Russell Dickerson, 93 CFBC. We're on our way to the 3 o'clock hour, and to take us there, Morgan Wallen, Lainey Wilson, Walker Hayes, and Cameron Whitcomb. He ain't no quitter. That's next.
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0: That is Josh Ross, 93 CFBC. You're looking for some reasons to celebrate today? If I say the word Play-Doh, you can instantly smell right now, can't you? Had a really distinctive scent for sure, but it was released on today's date back in 1955, and millions of kids immediately discovered you could make something that looked like food but should never actually be eaten. Don't bother asking me how I know.
1: Hello, Fred. Let's talk about the number 10.
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0: 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Check this out. If you're if you're a fan of like collarless shirts and pastel colors, it was on Today's Date back in 1984 that Miami Vice actually appeared on TV, and then suddenly everybody wanted to dress like Don Johnson, no socks, penny loafer shoes, and of course we all wanted to have the expensive sports car. But it was also 10 years later, Today's Date in 1994, ER actually premiered on TV, and that gave us years of hospital drama, and that introduced us to the likes of George Clooney, and that's what he got his first major role on network TV with that one, and look at him now. Weather details next, then coming up for you, John Party, Boots Off, 93 CFBC.
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2: Mix of sun and cloud today. Southwesterly breeze gusting at 40 and a high of 20 expected. Overnight, a few clouds with fog patches, a light wind and a low of 10. Mix of sun and cloud again tomorrow at 18 degrees. Showers for Thursday night and a cloudy Friday with a pretty good chance of showers and a high of 21.
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That's Tennille Arendt, somebody like that on 93 CFPC. Justin Moore just around the corner. Jordan Davis and Brett Kissel for you as well. And let's see here. What's your favorite snack? I love nachos and salsa, but my wife, on the other hand, loves guacamole. Now, if I don't have salsa, I'm quite okay with having guacamole. I just need to put a little bit of hot sauce on it. But today is National Guacamole Day. So my question is, who's bringing the chips? That's the question right there. You bring the chips, I'll bring the guacamole. We'll have a great time for sure. And then we're going to crank up this next tune, which is Blake Shelton, my favorite tune of his, All About Tonight, 93 CFPC.

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1: Well, good afternoon. Premier Susan Holt's approval rating is holding at 41%, according to a new Angus Reid Institute poll. That is unchanged from the previous quarter. 39% of New Brunswickers disapprove of Holt's performance, while 9% are unsure. Manitoba Premier Wab Kanoo is the only provincial premier with majority approval at 63%. The biggest increases came in British Columbia and Ontario, where David Eby and Doug Ford each gained 10 points. The Angus Reid Institute surveyed more than 4,300 Canadians from September 8th to the 15th, including 261 people in New Brunswick. CUPE says it is shocked by the Holt government's initial contract offer as negotiations are getting underway. The union says the government's initial offer is for a total of a 1% wage hike over 5 years, with no raise in the first 2 years. CUPE Local 1251 President Chris Curran called the offer shocking and indicating a sea change with respect to collective bargaining by government. Curran telling Brunswick News there was supposed to be a bargaining session yesterday, but the government didn't show up. The union has now called for an urgent bargaining summit for later this month to allow its provincial bargaining teams and executives to discuss their next steps and plan a coordinated strategy moving forward. Local 1251 represents correctional workers, human service counselors, laundry and custodial workers, among others. Three other CUPE locals also have new contract talks coming up. Meantime, a 70-year-old inmate has died in custody at Dorchester Penitentiary. Correctional Service Canada says Thomas Landry died Monday after serving an indeterminate sentence since March 6th of 2002. The agency says it will review the circumstances, as it does in all inmate deaths. Police and the coroner have been notified. An inmate has been assaulted at Atlantic Institution, the maximum security federal prison in Renouse. Correctional Service Canada says staff evaluated the injured inmate and sent them to an outside hospital Sunday. The inmate has since returned to the institution. The RCMP's Blackfield Detachment and the prison are investigating. The assailants have been identified, and the agency says it's taken appropriate action. No staff members were injured. The Point Lepreau Nuclear Generation Station is offline yet again. There's a heavy water leak in an instrumentation line, part of the heat transport system, in the heavy water station at the nuclear plant. Heavy water is not radioactive. Early indication systems worked as designed and detected the problem early so they could shut down the facility safely and predictably. Joel Armstrong, the deputy site vice president, says it's too early to say how much heavy water was involved and still too early to say how long the shutdown will last. Armstrong says another shutdown earlier this month was caused by a separate issue with a gasket in the turbine system. Both issues come after a scheduled maintenance shutdown earlier in the summer. Atlantic Canada is sending 37 artificial intelligence companies to a major industry event in Montreal. The Atlantic Canada Opportunities Agency says the companies will showcase their technology, meet investors and customers, and pursue new markets at All In 2026. The participating firms work in areas including healthcare, energy, finance, manufacturing, and cybersecurity. The event runs today and tomorrow and is expected to bring together more than 6,500 AI decision makers and experts. The president of the European Union says she wants to work with Prime Minister Mark Carney on a new alliance between Canada and the EU. Ursula von der Leyen made this statement to applause during an address to European Parliament today.
2: I said we must urgently reimagine our partnerships. So I would like to work with you on opening the door for Canada to being the first associate member of the European Union.
1: Well, it's not clear what exactly becoming an associate member would mean for the country, but she spoke of deepening economic and defense ties. In a statement, the Prime Minister's office says Carney welcomes the EU President's proposal and the approach to a closer relationship between Canada and the bloc will be defined together. That decision around a stronger relationship between Canada and the bloc comes amid the ongoing trade war with the United States after negotiations fell apart last month. In sports, the Blue Jays, two games behind Cleveland and a half a game behind Texas for the wild card spot, are playing Detroit. Red Sox are playing Texas, and the Yankees are in Minnesota. Now you're up to date. I'm Sheldon McLeod.
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1: Mix of sun and cloud today. Southwesterly breeze gusting at 40 and a high of 20 expected. Overnight, a few clouds with fog patches, a light wind and a low of 10. Mix of sun and cloud again tomorrow and 18 degrees. Showers for Thursday night and a cloudy Friday with a pretty good chance of showers and a high of 21.
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We're proud country fans. Woo! And we like it that way. Hell yeah! I'll turn it up. On St. John's country favorites, 93 CFBC.

0: Dallin Smith from early when he was stepping his toes into the world of country music and stepping out of the world of rock and roll. Tipping point right there. You know what? On that album, there was a bunch of great tunes. That one was very, very good. Nothing But Summer, A Girl Like You, but Slow Rollin' was probably my favorite tune from that album when he first came out. Dallin Smith, 93 CFBC. Yet to come, we still got the good stuff holding out on you. Shania Twain, she's going to get you good. We also got Jelly Roll coming up. I got some news for you about Jelly Roll as well. I'll share that with you in just a little bit. Next up, it's Brunette, Tucker Wetmore, 93 CFBC.
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0: Well, that song's actually very appropriate for what I'm going to mention to you right now. I'm not okay. That's Jelly Roll. Well, the thing is, Jelly Roll actually is doing very okay, but he might actually be taking a bigger break from music than anybody expected. He announced earlier this summer that his last show could be followed by a year, maybe two, away from touring so that he could take some time to just kind of regather himself and frankly, to heal. You know, after his divorce and all. Now, he's explaining what's coming next. He's saying he's basically accomplished everything he set out to do in music. The Grammy Awards, the ACMs, the CMAs, and even becoming a member of the Grand Ole Opry. That's huge. Now, he says he's completely sober. He's in therapy. He's spending more time with his Bible and his faith, and he's trying to figure out what he's got to do next. He says if the answer is that he's looking for and that he's thinking might be to go to work at a homeless shelter in Kentucky, he says he's willing to walk away from music without any hesitation. So for now, Jelly's stepping back away from the road, and apparently even Jelly Roll doesn't know what the next chapter looks like. Wish him all the best. You know what? That is just a good guy that wears his heart on his sleeve, and just so happens that his sleeves are getting smaller and smaller as well. Jelly Roll, he's doing A-OK. On the way for you next up, Kelsey Kulik and weather details. We are 93 CFBC.
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3: Partly cloudy through the overnight with fog patches, a light wind and a low of 10. Increasing cloudiness Thursday morning. High of 20. Expecting a slight chance of showers through Thursday evening. The rain starting around midnight. 5 to 10 millimeters in all. Southwesterly wind, a low of 13. Clouds and a chance of showers Friday at 21. Sunshine Saturday and showers Sunday.
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0: That lady right there, we're going to see her probably in just a couple of weeks. November 18, that's a few weeks away, right? Lainey Wilson, she's been nominated for 3 CMA Awards, including Entertainer of the Year, and she's also going to be the host of the CMA Awards on November 18. It'll be a third straight year hosting. She's got a great pair up on guitar on that tune. That's John Mayer. Great tune. Phone Keys Wallet is Lainey Wilson, 93 CFBC. On her way to the drive at 5, Ali Walker and Chris Buck Band coming up after John Party. 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
1: Well, good afternoon. RCMP have charged a 42-year-old Nasonworth man after he pointed a firearm at another person, prompting an alert from police. Joshua Sinclair is facing counts of pointing a firearm and assault. Police say Oromocto and Keswick members responded to a disturbance at a residence on Route 101 around 11:30 Monday morning. Specialized units, including emergency response team and police dog services, were deployed. Officers arrested Sinclair around 3 that afternoon without incident. No one was hurt. Residents nearby were advised to shelter in place as a precaution. Sinclair appeared in Fredericton Provincial Court yesterday and was released on conditions. Police say the investigation is ongoing. Housing New Brunswick says tenants and landlords want major changes to the province's rental rules. A new survey report on the Residential Tenancies Act review drew 2,852 responses, with 67% coming from tenants. 60% raised affordability concerns, and 58% flagged repairs and maintenance. The report says many people find the system slow, confusing, and hard to navigate. It says the findings will guide future changes to make the framework clearer, easier to use, and more responsive to today's housing needs. The province is spending $2.2 billion on education this year. That's an increase of $119 million. The Education Minister, Claire Johnson, says the funding will support the province's new 12-year education plans. Government is adding $19.3 million for educational assistance, $5.8 million for resource teachers, academic support teachers, and counselors. Johnson says another $7 million will expand school food programs, including affordable lunches and universal breakfasts. The province is also investing $242.7 million in school infrastructure. And with that, the province moving ahead with several major school projects in the St. John area. The education minister says the province is building a kindergarten to grade 8 school on St. John's Central Peninsula. It will replace Prince Charles and St. John, the Baptist King Edward schools. The province also is building a new kindergarten to grade 5 school in St. John to replace Hazen White, St. Francis, and Centennial schools. Now, Johnson says the projects are all part of that $242.7 million in education infrastructure, supporting work at 89 schools across the province. St. John man has been sentenced to 7 years in prison for stabbing a woman in the neck. Crandall Peter McLaren pleaded guilty last month to attempted murder in the October 2025 attack on Rochelle Godin. Justice Daryl Stevenson handed down the sentence yesterday, according to the Times Globe. Court heard McLaren became agitated and paranoid while drinking and using drugs, including crack cocaine. The 27-year-old then stabbed Godin, believing a friend wanted her dead. Godin was taken to hospital and was rushed into surgery. Now, the Crown and defense agreed on the 7-year term with credit applied to an unrelated stolen vehicle charge. McLaren expressed regret in court, says he wants to return to his children. The judge accepted the joint recommendation and ordered a lifetime weapons ban. Canada has been formally invited for talks to become the European Union's first ever associate member. With Prime Minister Mark Carney in attendance, the EU Commission President Ursula von der Leyen extended the invite during an address to the European Parliament.
2: We want to bring the relationship with Canada to the highest level possible. And dear Mark, I said we must urgently reimagine our partnerships. So I would like to work with you on opening the door for Canada to being the first associate member of the European Union.
1: Von der Leyen cited a desire to build a broader alliance with Canada, focused on areas that include defense, the Arctic, energy, and critical minerals. The Prime Minister's office says Canada welcomes the proposal to form a closer partnership with Europe, but says there's still lots of work to be done to determine what that will look like. In sports, the Blue Jays, 2 games behind Cleveland, half a game behind Texas for the final wildcard spot, are playing Detroit again. Red Sox are playing Texas, and the Yankees are in Minnesota. Now you're up to date. I'm Sheldon McLeod.
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1: Partly cloudy through the overnight with fog patches, a light wind, and a low of 10. Increasing cloudiness Thursday morning. High of 20. Expecting a slight chance of showers through Thursday evening. The rain starting around midnight. 5 to 10 millimeters in all. Southwesterly wind, a low of 13. Clouds and a chance of showers Friday at 21. Sunshine Saturday and showers Sunday.
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0: Riley Green on the drive at 593 CFBC. Coming up for you yet, we've got Brock Phillips on the way, and Stella Lefty, big tune for her. That's on the way for you next up. It's called Boston right here. Turn it up.
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1: 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Brock Phillips, Dylan Scott, Dean Brody back before that as well. Luke Bryan's around the corner. Got some Luke Combs for you. Luke in stereo right here in the drive at 5. Lee Bryce coming up for you with One of Them Girls next up at your weather details.
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3: Partly cloudy through the overnight with fog patches, a light wind, and a low of 10. Increasing cloudiness Thursday morning. High of 20. Expecting a slight chance of showers through Thursday evening. The rain starting around midnight. 5 to 10 millimeters in all. Southwesterly wind, a low of 13. Clouds and a chance of showers Friday at 21. Sunshine Saturday and showers Sunday.
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0: Luke Bryan, Country It, She Knows It, on the way to the 6 o'clock hour. We are in the drive at 5 right now. James Barker Band and Lee Bryce back before that. I've got some Taylor Swift waiting for you on the other side of 6, along with Florida Georgia Line as well. Next up, we've got some Big and Rich, some Dallas Smith, and some Keith Urban for you. That's coming up after the other side of the stereo, Luke Combs. We had Luke Bryan. Now we get some more Luke for you. Luke Combs, 93 CFPC.
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0: what country am I in?
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